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It's Dalton coming in to hang out with you this Wednesday night with plenty of time and plenty of your favorite hits on the way. So make sure you stay tuned for Eminem and Rihanna as well as Leon Thomas. But to get us started tonight, here's Dominic Fike with Baby Doll. 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

Kiss in 92.5. It's Lady Gaga with the Dead Dance. And imagine how difficult it would be to dance with a stroller, much less run a mile with one. Well, of course, there's a world record for just that, and we're going to talk about it coming up in 10 minutes. But first, here's Bella Kay's I Love It, I Love It, I Love It. It's Kiss in 92.5.

0: and 92.5, your 10 in a row hit music station, and a former Miami University of Ohio track athlete may be headed to the record books because he ran a mile in 4 minutes and 17 seconds. Obviously, that's not the incredible record. What is impressive is he did that while pushing his daughter in a stroller. That's right. He ran a mile in 4 minutes and 17 seconds with a stroller in front of him. Now, if Guinness World Records will verify the time, he's going to claim the title from the current record holder who did it in 4 minutes and 26 seconds in June of last year. Now, of course, obviously, I'm expecting a competition, and I'm curious to see how long it's going to be before we see stroller racing take over, and obviously, it's going to end up on one of the really weird ESPN spinoff channels. Keep it right here. Ella Langley's coming up next. It's Kissin' 92.5.
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8: Extreme heat warning all the way through Sunday night. Could be looking at feels like temps that are up to 109 in the afternoons. A mainly clear sky tonight, low 83 degrees. Sunny and very hot Thursday, 103 the high. Heat index levels up to 109. Friday, sunshine, hot, low 82, a high of 103. I'm meteorologist Mark Thibodeau.

KSN 92.5, it's Wiz Khalifa and Charlie Puth. And unless you've been living under a rock, you've been seeing a lot of vinyl records again. That's because they are very much back in style. And today is National Vinyl Record Day. Funny enough, I did go to the record store today and buy one, not to celebrate, but because I was going to be doing it anyways. Right now, it's the Kid Laroi and Kalani. It's KSN 92.5.

0: 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Keep it right here. We've got LMFAO coming up next. It's Kissin' 92.5.
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Hit music station. It's Dalton still hanging out with you this Wednesday night. We've got plenty of time and plenty more of your favorites. Not to mention your chance to pop off for $92 in free play to Grand Lake Casino coming up soon. 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But like I said, more of your favorites with Huntrix and Gracie Abrams coming up right around the corner. But to kick off the hour, here's the newest from Bruno Mars. It's Kissin' 92.5.

It's in 92.5. It's Glass Animals with Heat Waves. And it turns out most Americans still haven't taken a summer vacation, even though the heat waves are in full session. With that being said, it's time to pop off tonight for your shot at $92 in free play to Grand Lake Casino. And I want to know, if you haven't taken a summer vacation yet, what have you been doing instead? Text call 417-578-9292. Let me know how you're celebrating the summer without taking a vacation for your shot at $92 in free play to Grand Lake Casino. And keep it right here. It's Stella Lefty's Boston. It's Kissin' 92.5.

Should they fold that no yoga mat? Chat. Should they dead in those no strings and that? Chat. Should have ran down on you, no questions asked? Chat. They chat. They chat. They chat.

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1: That's right. It's time to pop off tonight. 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First off, you don't got to rub it in like that. I don't have a pool, so I'm a little bit envious of you. Second off, why would you go on vacation if you had a pool? Honestly, I'm right there with you. But thank you for popping off with us tonight. 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Keep it right here. Benson Boone's coming up next. It's Kissin' 92.5.
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5: Extreme heat warning all the way through Sunday night. Could be looking at feels like temps that are up to 109 in the afternoons. A mainly clear sky tonight, low 83 degrees. Sunny and very hot Thursday, 103 the high. Heat index levels up to 109. Friday, sunshine, hot, low 82, a high of 103. I'm meteorologist Mark Thibodeau.

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It's Kissin' 92.5.

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It's Bruno Mars with Risk It All coming in at number 7 tonight for the Plato's Closet Top 9 at 9. 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
5: Extreme heat warning all the way through Sunday night. Could be looking at feels like temps that are up to 109 in the afternoons. A mainly clear sky tonight, low 83 degrees. Sunny and very hot Thursday, 103 the high. Heat index levels up to 109. Friday, sunshine, hot, low 82, a high of 103. I'm meteorologist Mark Thibodeau.

Kissin' 92.5, it's Jay Sean and Lil Wayne, and if you're feeling down, well, we always want to try to make it better, and one thing that can always help is, of course, hearing your favorite song. Well, don't forget, we'll do just that when you make a request by sending a message to 417-578-9292 on the Kissin' text line, or maybe you're just in the mood to talk. Speaking of which, here's more music from Khalid. It's Kissin' 92.5.

0: Kiss in 92.5, it's Pitbull and Lil Jon. And if you love your favorite artist as much as Pitbull loves Miami, well, then you should probably go see them in concert. 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

Kissin' 92.5, your 10 in a row hit music station. It's Dalton still hanging out with you for a couple more hours tonight. And while I'm still here, I'm going to keep playing more of your favorites, including music from The Weeknd and Dominic Fike. But to kick off the hour, it's the newest from Olivia Dean with So Easy to Fall in Love. It's Kissin' 92.5.

in 92.5, it's Lewis Capaldi, and someone that everyone seems to love is none other than Taylor Swift, and believe it or not, she's broken another record. We're going to talk more about that in 10 minutes, but first, it's the newest from Martin Garrix and Ed Sheeran. It's Kissin' 92.5.

Kissin' 92.5, your 10 in a row hit music station, and as if she hasn't broken enough records and made enough headlines already, Taylor Swift is making history yet again this fall as the youngest ever inductee into the National Songwriters Hall of Fame. Now, the announcement marks her second major songwriting honor since 2025, following her induction into the broader Songwriters Hall of Fame last June. Now, I'm not completely shocked because, well, this is Taylor Swift we're talking about, but at this point, what awards does she have left to win? If you can think of one that she hasn't gotten yet, please, by all means, let me know, because I'm sure she's going to find a way to win it anyways. Keep it right here. Sabrina Carpenter's coming up next. It's Kissin' 92.5.

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9: Extreme heat warning all the way through Sunday night. Could be looking at feels like temps that are up to 109 in the afternoons. A mainly clear sky tonight, low 83 degrees. Sunny and very hot Thursday, 103 the high. Heat index levels up to 109. Friday, sunshine, hot, low 82, a high of 103. I'm meteorologist Mark Thibodeau.

Kissin' 92.5. And if you've got bad dreams about the weather outside, well, I'm right there with you because this heat's getting to be a little bit too much. 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Keep it right here. It's the newest from Alex Warren. It's Kissin' 92.5.

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Time. 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It's Dalton still hanging out with you for one more hour tonight. And while I'm still here, we're going to make the most of it with more of your favorites on the way from Post Malone and Swae Lee, as well as Miles Smith. But before we get there, here's Malcolm Todd with Earrings. It's Kissin' 92.5.

tight, then lets me go. He loves me not, he loves me. He holds me tight, then lets me go. He loves me not, he loves me. He holds me tight, then lets me go. He loves me not, he loves me. He holds me.

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It's Raven Lanae with Love Me Not. And a lot of people are not lovers of snakes, especially really close to their face. Well, that's exactly what one teen football player had. We're going to talk more about that in 10. But first, here's Bella Kay. It's Kiss in 92.5.

0: Kiss at 92.5, your 10 in a row. Hit music station, it's Bruno Mars, and football players already risk it all when they go onto the field. Of course, you're getting hit by dudes that can be even bigger than you, but one risk you don't expect to take is that with a snake. Well, one football player in Arkansas wore a helmet concealing a venomous cottonmouth during practice. For more than an hour, this snake had coiled itself inside the helmet's padding, going undetected when he suited up. He actually complained to his coaches about his helmet being uncomfortable, which is when they discovered the snake within his helmet. So luckily, he didn't get bit, but I can guarantee you he is going to be checking every inch of his helmet for the rest of his life. But have you ever found a snake in a place that you didn't expect it? Let me know. Text, call 417-578-9292. Keep it right here. Gracie Abrams is coming up next. It's Kissin' 92.5.
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15: Still looks plenty hot the rest of the week. We have an extreme heat warning all the way through Sunday night with feels like temps that could approach 110. Getting into Thursday and Friday, check on friends, neighbors. Make sure those pets have a nice cool place as well. Clear skies, sunrise temp 82. Sunny and just blazing hot Thursday, 103 the high. Heat index levels to 110. I'm meteorologist Mark Thibodeau.

Kissin' 92.5, it's Joe's End of Beginning, and you never have to reach an end with us thanks to the Kissin' mobile app. That's right, you can take us no matter where you go. 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

Kissin' 92.5, your 10 in a row hit music station, and that is going to do it for me tonight. My name is Dalton, and I'll be hanging out with you again tomorrow, but just because I'm getting out of here, that does not mean that you should leave just yet. Of course, we've got some more of your favorite hits, and XYZ with Eric Zachary is going to get you all the way into your Thursday morning. And before I go, it's Olivia Dean with So Easy to Fall in Love. It's Kissin' 92.5.

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0: It's Kissin 92.5. XYZ with Eric Zachary. Pitchfork, the review magazine for records and albums. You probably know what Pitchfork is.
1: You got it, yeah.
0: Gave Tyga's album Starface a 0.0 rating.
1: Now,
0: I want to be clear. I don't need you to know who Tyga is. If that's in your wheelhouse, awesome. If not, no big deal. The bigger conversation is that Pitchfork has made themselves this quote-unquote authority on music. And, and for a long time, their ratings of albums, like, they didn't they rate, like, Michael Jackson's Thriller, like, a 2 or 3?
1: Michael Jackson's Thriller is lower than Ice Spice's debut album.
0: They lost.
1: Lost the plot entirely. Now, the whole reason they gave Tyga's new album Starface, which I guess is if Scarface was a pop star,
0: got it,
1: a 0, is because it's so heavily AI.
0: Like,
1: he's just leaning into the fact that you can go on your Treblos or whatever your music making AI apps are, and it's like, no, I wrote these songs.
0: So they're doing it to prove a point, but
1: yes,
0: I would love to see, because I know one does not exist, Pitchfork's like scale of how they rate. Like, I can't imagine it's anything more than one dude in a spinning chair being like, I'm gonna give this a 0. Like, there's no like, oh, musicality, and then they take the average. But Tyga got a record 0.0 on Pitchfork.
1: Records wild.
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9: Still looks plenty hot the rest of the week. We have an extreme heat warning all the way through Sunday night with feels like temps that could approach 110. Getting into Thursday and Friday, check on friends, neighbors. Make sure those pets have a nice cool place as well. Clear skies, sunrise temp 82. Sunny and just blazing hot Thursday, 103 the high. Heat index levels to 110. I'm meteorologist Mark Thibodeau.

0: 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XYZ with Eric Zachary. It's called Mom's Hot Take. My mom joins the show 3 times a week to provide her perspective on what's trending.
1: Hello.
0: Or accurately, whatever the algorithm served her on TikTok shop.
1: Oh, no. Oh, no. Today, I bring you another valuable tool.
0: Okay. Oh.
1: I am for all of you.
0: Okay.
1: That, my age.
0: Wait.
2: Oh.
0: Wisdom.
1: Okay. Wisdom.
2: To some degree.
0: My mom says, I'm Bob the Builder and utilize me. All right. Did you want to give us a hint as to what this is about besides you being older than us?
1: Or? Yeah. Yeah. A club in New York City.
0: Oh.
2: Studio 54?
0: That was quick. Mom's hot take on trying to get us all out in New York City nightlife. Oh, man. It's coming up next on XYZ.

0: 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XYZ with Eric Zachary. 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It's all brought to you by T-Mobile. It's better over here. 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My mom on the line. You wanted
1: so excited to give tell us you this
0: a
1: one.
0: Gift, okay. You said. You want to become a tool for us.
1: I have to go to New York City with you all.
0: Okay.
2: Why?
3: Okay.
1: Because.
0: We're not business expensing this.
1: No, we are. No. because in order to get into this club, there is a bring a mom or a dad rule that cuts through the line. And Olivia Rodrigo was there the other night, and a mom got in because she was a mom with her kids.
0: Wait.
2: I'm out.
0: Wait.
1: Nope.
0: Okay, so you're saying there's a private or membership club of some kind?
1: No, it's not a membership. It's called Joy Face. It's in the East Village in New York City. Yeah. Look it up. And the owner has a parent rule. Playful door policy, she calls it. She said when she sees a mom or a dad with their children, not children, but, you know, their people, she will children. Let them pass the line. And that line is extremely long, my friends.
0: This is, I agree with you. I like that my mom, whenever we go to New York, and I lived in New York for many years, like, she'll come out with me and I like that. Because usually it's the inverse, like, oh, who are you bringing with you?
2: Right.
0: Do you have enough girls? All that. That said, I feel like someone's just going to start hustling, like, rent a parent in New York.
1: I'm in. I'll do it.
0: I don't think you realize that replaces you. Because I'll just find someone in LES and be
1: and
0: like,
1: I'll no, just, she's and I'll saying, just find another son, right, another
2: exactly.
1: daughter.
2: She could be everybody's
0: what,
2: mom,
0: you hold
2: essentially.
0: Up a sign on the corner?
1: I sure could.
0: You understand don't. That's, like, that toes the line of the world's oldest profession.
1: This is not
0: right?
1: the point. The point is that this owner gets it. She gets it.
2: Mm-hmm. I don't. So here's
1: it's
2: the
1: called
2: thing.
1: Joy Face. Look it up.
2: No, I've already looked it
0: Are
2: up.
0: They
2: I've
0: paying looked it you? Up. Why do you keep saying the name?
2: Right. You. If you do this though, you're gonna be at the club a lot. Is that what you want?
1: Yeah. It sounds like it's a fun club too. It says that cocktails are just really fun and
0: stop describing it as fun.
2: You're getting paid. Do you have so you've talked
1: Bring it
2: to
1: down
2: them?
1: The house.
0: What, I mean, do they? What's it decorated like?
1: It's a 70s cocktail lounge.
0: Okay.
1: Retro.
2: It's dimly lit. It's
3: it says that they have a waterbed.
2: Yeah. They have a waterbed.
0: You
2: to be on the waterbed?
0: There are so many places I'd rather go with my mom than a club that has a waterbed. I don't know. A funeral home.
1: Audrey will go with me.
0: Okay.
3: I'll go with you.
2: Yeah. There you
0: you
2: go.
0: You can rent my mom.
1: I just Audrey. Think this is a great idea, and perhaps we should, like, shoot this to some of the clubs in Chicago.
2: So you think that there should be a resurgence of people your age in the clubs heavy?
1: Sure. If there's a line, I don't want to wait. I want a parent rule.
2: Right.
1: Hello, okay. I'm here.
2: Right. I get my pricing.
0: And I don't know if you caught that. She said Chicago, LA, Miami. She wants to scale.
3: Okay. I love to take my mom out with me. We have a great time.
0: I'm not saying I don't have an issue taking my mom out. We always go out. But, like, I don't know if the place with the waterbed's like, that's calling her name.
2: Right.
0: We'll leave it
1: There's
0: there.
1: There's much more than that, though, guys.
0: I would hope. That it's not just, if we walk into a club and it's just a room with a waterbed.
2: Here's the bed.
0: That's on the east side, East Village.
1: I just think it's great because the person that even reported on this, Olivia Rodrigo, was there that night.
0: Yep.
1: And the lines were huge.
0: Well, that's because she was, anyway, mom's hot take.
1: But so the moms got right in.
0: It's all brought to you by T-Mobile. 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I'm sorry, T-Mobile. 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
1: XYZ with Eric Zachary. Audrey went to the DMV. Quick round of applause. She passed her test.
2: Yay!
1: If you didn't know, Audrey, turning 25 on Friday.
2: Yeah. I'm still 24, Eric.
0: For a day.
3: For hours.
1: It took you 4 tries to get your driver's license. So you were a little nervous about getting an ID in a new state.
2: Well, yeah, I was worried. I still had my Minnesota ID because I was holding on to that for as long as I could. I no longer live in Minnesota. And I was really scared they were going to make me retake the driver's test. But do you know what I was more nervous about?
1: The picture.
2: My picture.
1: Yeah. Okay. Yeah. Are you happy with it?
2: Yeah, it turned out so cute.
1: Okay,
2: I did a great job.
1: Okay. She's got the paper ID right now.
2: Yeah,
1: which
2: I do.
1: Don't make the mistake Jordan did, which is you cannot use that at an airport. Bring your passport.
3: Yeah, that was bad.
1: All right, we'll talk about ID photos and when they did you dirty next on XYZ.

0: It's Kissin' 92.5. XYZ with Eric Zachary. ID photos and times that they did you dirty. Audrey just went to the DMV. Mm-hmm. You were very nervous about getting a new license because mm-hmm. you're from Minnesota, so you had to give up that license. Mm-hmm. But more importantly, the photo that would follow you around for the next 5 years.
1: Well, okay, so let me tell you about this. I have a strong reputation to uphold because I have an incredible track record of taking really good ID photos.
0: Are you running for mayor?
1: Because you guys have seen my passport photo I was 16.
0: I can't believe at 24 they still let you use a 16-year-old photo.
1: I know, right? I had a terrible passport photo.
0: I love
1: and
0: it.
1: I've had it for the last 8 years.
0: It's my contact photo for you in my phone.
1: No, it's not. It's so bad.
0: You had to provide it to me when we all went to Jamaica to give away a trip.
1: No, it's I look like a sickly Victorian child. And
2: not as good as that. Yeah, that was great.
1: No, it was really bad. But I have the face down, and I was talking about it with my friends.
0: Did
1: I was
0: you
1: like,
0: practice in the mirror before you went?
1: Yes. And you know what? I'll show you later. I have all three of my IDs that I've had since I had my driver's permit.
0: Okay. Mm-hmm.
1: And I'm making the same exact face in all of them because I have it so down.
0: That's good.
1: I have it so down.
0: I've had several good ID. I've gotten pretty lucky with my driver's license photos.
2: Yeah, yeah.
0: It's my passport photo where I look like... I went to Walgreens, and no shade to Walgreens, but I went there because I'm like, oh, at least I could do a retake.
2: Yeah.
1: No.
0: She was not down for it that day because I look like I'm smuggling paraphernalia into the country and not like drugs. Like, I'm one of those guys that brings like secret turtles.
2: Yeah. Uh-huh.
0: And then my Costco photo for my membership.
2: They made you crazy in that.
1: Well, they do it black and white, Costco
0: and there's like an old Xerox line in the middle of it. And I'm like, this looks like a mugshot.
2: Right.
0: I don't want to show this. And Costco ID checkers take their job very seriously, and they will look at you compared to your ID.
2: Yeah. My last photo for my ID when I just recently renewed is glorious, but only because because I stepped up. I didn't say anything. I just did the face I wanted to make. They had questions. I was like, take the photo. I'm not talking. You're not getting me.
0: Well, I didn't know that you can bring and shoot. You can shoot your own passport photo now. Like, we have a photo studio here. Yeah.
1: That's right.
0: My girlfriend Rachel just got her passport, and I mean, she looks like a Bond villain in the best way possible.
1: Yeah,
0: the vixen that changes her hair in every other country. I'm like, how did you land on this?
2: Right.
0: And I look like I got arrested at a Chuck E. Cheese. Like, this is... So I am actively considering renewing my passport photo.
1: Just for the picture?
0: Just for the picture.
2: Just for the looks. Yeah. What are you doing, like a Ben Stiller, like
0: Zoolander? I just want something where I don't look like I'm a 5-year-old cheesing, but also I don't know someone that committed heinous crimes.
2: You know what? There are certain photos you take where you do 5-year-old cheese.
0: My passport photo looks like something Netflix would use for the cover of any of these murder documentaries.
1: Wait, can you smile in your passport picture?
0: Yeah, you can.
2: Yeah. I mean, it can't be obnoxious, but you can smile. I'm just saying, don't do your 5-year-old smile. I've never seen him so happy.
0: I've never smiled for with sound before.
2: Yeah, exactly.
0: XYZ with Eric Zachary.

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10: Still looks plenty hot the rest of the week. We have an extreme heat warning all the way through Sunday night with feels like temps that could approach 110. Getting into Thursday and Friday, check on friends, neighbors. Make sure those pets have a nice cool place as well. Clear skies, sunrise temp 82. Sunny and just blazing hot Thursday, 103 the high. Heat index levels to 110. I'm meteorologist Mark Thibodeau.

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1: Party themes that you want to execute, but you cannot because people won't RSVP and hold their word. I have to imagine this is Audrey.
2: This is most definitely me. Audrey.
1: So you're like throwing a party and you can't trust your friends to show up, basically.
3: Yeah. Well, okay. So I was talking to my roommates because we were like, this is maybe our last year living together. We kind of want to like get back into like doing events and stuff and just like making sure that we're really like nurturing our community.
2: Sure.
3: And we have so many parties that we want to throw, but we're worried to throw them because we like participation like is required. Parties. Yes.
2: Okay.
3: Yeah.
2: I can help you with this. Yeah. Because like I used to do this a lot.
3: We want to do like a murder mystery. There's another one that we want to do. I can tell you about all my plans later.
1: Can't wait to hear your plans later, meaning next on XYZ. 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
1: Audrey has been wanting to throw parties with her roommates, and not just parties, but like themes, very specific types of parties, and you can't trust your friends to commit to the bit.
2: Yes. Okay, so we were talking the other day because we were like, this is maybe our last year living together. We really want to make sure that we're like nurturing each other and our community and like creating strong bonds before we all maybe like separate into the world together.
1: Sure, sure.
2: Anyway, we really want to throw a murder mystery party.
1: Like a full
2: someone's the killer, thing.
1: You gotta figure it out.
2: Like, our apartment is really old. It was built in the 1880s. Like, we want to do, like, a big, like, you have a character, you better research that character, and you better show up with committed, right? Another one that we've been wanting to do forever is, this isn't going to mean anything to you guys. We really want to do a Total Drama Island party.
3: What?
4: Cool. I know what that
2: is. Total Drama Island. It's like, it was a show that it was on, I think, Cartoon Network.
3: Yes.
2: But it's just basically, it's like an animated reality show, but it's like,
1: what does it take to participate in that?
3: It's basically like eccentric outfits, but we're also doing the real world.
1: Oh, okay.
2: Yeah. But
1: like, are you filming confessionals? Is it?
2: No, we just kind of want to
1: walk around.
2: Like, so we want to do maybe like a couple like games.
1: Jordan's
2: chomping
1: at the bit.
3: So this is the thing. You can get your friends to commit. You just have to find the line between too many rules and like a certain level of fun.
2: Well, right. Yeah.
3: So like murder mystery, like if you're like, if the first thing you say is you have to research your character, no one's coming.
2: Yeah.
3: No one's coming to that, because don't tell me the party requires research. All right. You got to find out how to make it more fun than it is work that is required, like the prerequisite.
2: I will say
1: murder mystery party intrigues me. I'd probably want to do it. I have attended one before, but I think they did it the wrong way. To Jordan's point, it was like, first of all, this is just me, and I understand that you and your friends have a different whimsy about you, but like, don't ask me to dress up. I am not dressing up.
2: You're not getting let in. If you're not
1: from the 1880s. I will commit to, like, if you hand me like a card that has my bullet points of who I am, I will remember those facts and I will go about the party and try to play along.
2: Right. Yeah.
1: That interests me.
3: No costume.
1: Halloween, you're not getting me to dress up. Last year for Halloween, because we had to go somewhere where they won't let you in, I literally went on Amazon that day, was like, what can get shipped to me? And it was a raccoon onesie, and that was all that I wore.
3: And you were the cutest you had ever been.
1: It was great.
3: So I don't know why you don't.
1: Because all it required was a zipper. I don't do face paint.
3: Okay,
1: I don't do accoutrements.
3: You don't want the work of dressing up.
1: No, and I don't want to go thrifting for the perfect outfit. Don't make me spend money other than alcohol or food to bring to your party.
3: Mind you, it takes them almost an hour to get ready.
2: Right.
1: That's not true.
2: Right.
1: I just like my shower. It wakes me up.
2: Here's my thing, you guys, is that my friends, my Audrey's friends aren't dedicated to the bit.
1: Are they? Because it seems like this is all about you saying they won't show up to it.
2: This is not about my friends. Yeah. This is about my roommate's friends.
3: Oh, everybody
2: and
3: else.
2: Their commitment
3: else.
2: To the bit.
1: Their friends.
2: Because my friends are like all, I would say generally my friends are like a little bit older, late 20s, early 30s. Sure. Like they're like, let's do something fun. Let's like commit to it, whatever.
3: Right.
2: These 24-year-olds.
1: Can I come to the murder mystery party?
2: Yeah.
3: Okay, so.
1: Do I have to dress up?
2: Yes.
1: Can you pick something that's based in 2026?
2: No.
3: He wants to just be himself at the party.
1: I'll just wear what I
3: wear. He's like, could I go as Eric?
2: Yeah. No.
3: You can't do the murder mystery party first. You got to lead up to the murder mystery party.
2: Okay.
3: So, like, what me and my friends would do, like, when we were, like, your age, like, we started something like a gin bucket night where everybody brought one ingredient to throw into the cauldron. And, it was gross, but, like, this is easy enough to do as a task for a party.
1: I don't know that that's a theme. I think that's just like a cult activity of like, what's the worst concoction?
3: But that's how you get to murder
2: mystery. I do feel like there's like
3: there's a build up
2: of like, we did this
1: then
2: thing.
1: Do like,
2: it was fun.
1: Do something simple to start, like an 80s theme. So it's just like whatever.
2: Sure.
1: It's the most cliche thing you can find. I'll find an 80s outfit.
2: Yeah.
1: I'm finding ways for me to participate.
2: Yeah, I know. Right? Well, you'll
1: and
2: be
1: then you play 80s music and that's great.
2: Yeah.
3: My favorite was
2: that's a fun one.
3: Caribbean goth night. Are you going just black or are you going a ton of colors? See, I have ideas. I can help you.
2: Okay.
3: I've done this a lot.
2: Perfect.
1: When you say just black.
3: Clothing, Eric. Clothing.
2: Eric,
3: can you not for a day?
1: I just had to ask.
3: Oh, you didn't. That's the thing.
1: You said Caribbean.
3: Caribbean goth night.
1: I just want to clarify.
3: Oh my God.
1: Not for me.
3: Oh my God.
1: For someone listening.
3: Just say it's XYZ with Eric Zachary.
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0: 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Mom's hot take on XYZ with Eric Zachary. Sorry, I'm caught up because she wants me to go to a nightclub in New York that the selling point is a waterbed.
1: Yeah, let's do it.
0: No, no.
2: Yeah. She's so excited for the waterbed.
0: Like it's a roller coaster that we've built up the trust to ride together.
1: At our ages, yes, it is. It's so cool. I'm in my, 60s. You're in your 30s. Okay. Let's do it.
0: A club in New York City where you have to have a parent with you in order to not only get in, but also skip the line.
2: Yes.
0: And my mom's all about it because she just wants to be included in the party.
2: You want to go to the club.
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1: XYZ with Eric Zachary. We call it What Are You Watching Wednesday. 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What have you been into binging, watching? Anything we can do as a civic service to get you off that scroll screen.
2: Yes, civic service.
1: The Netflix doesn't just autoplay another murder documentary.
2: Sure.
3: Okay.
2: Audrey, well, Audrey likes that, though.
1: Audrey, what have you been watching? Are you about to say a murder documentary?
3: No, I'm not. I actually watched something like much more violent.
1: Please, what have
2: more violent than murder documentary?
3: So I was roped into a movie with my partner. I watched Sisu. Have you guys seen that?
2: Sisu?
3: S-I-S-U. It's about this like gold miner / ex like military man.
1: Sounds like something I ordered for an appetizer.
3: Finland during. It's basically he just like kills a bunch of Nazis is the whole movie. And it's super brutal and super graphic. There's a part two that came out in 2025. The original movie that
1: Sisu,
3: I saw
1: the
3: was
1: Return.
3: 2022. It's called Sisu Road to Revenge.
1: God, yeah.
3: But
1: what is this
3: like,
1: on?
3: Hulu, I think, is what I watched it on.
1: Audrey, there's two things we need to know for What Are You Watching Wednesday.
2: You can watch it on YouTube.
1: It's a YouTube movie?
2: Amazon Prime as well.
3: It's on Prime. Yeah, sorry, guys. Uh-huh.
1: Jordan, what have you been watching?
2: I'm taking it over to Disney Plus. Mm-hmm. They just put out a full season. Now, they have this show called Star Wars Visions, and they let different production houses make animated one-offs of, like, their own Star Wars story.
3: Oh.
2: One has been so good that they turned one of the episodes into a full season called The Ninth Jedi. It's like Star Wars should have been animated this entire time. The storyline is incredible. The voice acting is great. The action is good. If you're a Star Wars fan and you can muster cartoons, mm-hmm. I was like, this is a 10 out of 10 show.
1: You recommend
3: this
1: it.
3: I
2: recommend it for sure.
3: This is like mega nerd.
2: Jordan
1: loves Star Wars.
2: Star Wars.
1: Yeah.
2: So,
3: I didn't know that you loved Star Wars.
2: Oh, love Star Wars, but The Ninth Jedi, if you're into it, go watch that on Disney Plus.
1: Well, I was traveling over the weekend with my girlfriend Rachel, and as you know, she loves to just put on the most heinous documentaries possible.
2: Right. While you sleep.
1: Well, I tried to sleep. Right. She passes out immediately.
3: Yeah.
1: Famously, we were in Portugal for Jordan's wedding, and she put on the Michael Jackson documentary.
3: Yeah.
1: That's so
3: crazy.
1: She's out, and I'm hearing about like Wade Robinson being touched. I'm like, great, this is awesome.
2: Woof.
1: As I'm trying to fall asleep. This time, she's watched so many different murder and true crime documentaries on Netflix, and now she's into the ones that are being dubbed over. They were made in other countries.
2: Oh, wow. Okay, yeah.
3: Those I have a hard time with.
1: Me too.
3: I usually fall asleep to it.
1: Well,
3: there's
1: one that's taking off right now. It got released on Netflix in March, but then they've dubbed it over, and it's called A Friend a Murderer, and it's a three-part crime series. Pretty crazy story that's somewhat recent that happened in Denmark. I almost said Daneland because I speak Danish.
2: Oh,
1: Denmark.
2: Wow.
1: It took me longer than I'm proud to admit that their words weren't lining up with their mouths. And I'm like, is it out of sync? And I'm like, oh, they're speaking Danish.
2: It's dubbed over.
1: Yeah, but it's actually pretty good.
2: Okay.
1: As far as that stuff goes, it's basically a guy's best friend that you would never imagine, like the roommate, the perfect guy, ends up being this like hidden killer behind these crimes that have been tormenting a small community. It's all true. It's all happened and unfolded in the last 5 years.
2: Got it. Okay.
1: But A Friend a Murderer, if that's your thing and you can tolerate the dub over,
3: that's so my thing.
1: It's on Netflix.
3: Those are our
1: recommendations. What are you watching Wednesday? 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
1: This okay. is
0: Pierce Don't Morgan level break-ins.
1: Don't be mean.
0: Camp Rock 3 is just premiered and it's officially coming out tomorrow on Disney Channel and Disney Plus.
1: I'm excited. I think this is a really big deal for me and my generation. At the very least, Camp Rock was everywhere. This was like huge when I was a kid.
0: Is that right? Why you dress like a camp counselor today?
2: That's messy.
1: I don't think I look like Crazy. A camp counselor. Cook you know him. Who I do Cook look him. Like? I look like Kelsey, one of the characters from that
0: means nothing to me.
1: Anyway,
0: so you're agreeing.
1: I think
0: with
1: that's
0: me.
1: Her name. I actually don't remember.
2: Okay, right. So I'm just surprised that they are putting it out on Disney Channel. I thought since Disney Plus was a thing, they didn't even do that anymore. But
0: I can't imagine there's a ton of new programming for Disney Channel.
2: Thank you. Okay.
1: No, yeah.
2: Okay, we're on the same page.
0: Yeah. All right, Camp Rock 3, it's out tomorrow on Disney Channel and Disney Channel Plus.
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9: Still looks plenty hot the rest of the week. We have an extreme heat warning all the way through Sunday night with feels like temps that could approach 110. Getting into Thursday and Friday, check on friends, neighbors. Make sure those pets have a nice cool place as well. Clear skies, sunrise temp 82. Sunny and just blazing hot Thursday, 103 the high. Heat index levels to 110. I'm meteorologist Mark Thibodeau.

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1: How bad is it to buy someone a gift that's already been used?
2: Yeah.
1: Audrey, your birthday is coming up. This isn't about buying a gift for you.
2: My birthday's coming up. No, but also my partner's birthday is coming up in 2 weeks.
1: Oh, I didn't know that. Okay,
2: yes, yeah. And they really have wanted a kayak. They've been talking about getting a kayak since we started dating for almost 8 months now. They've been talking about this kayak and they just haven't gotten one yet. And I was like, well, I can get them a kayak. Like, I feel like...
1: How much are kayaks? I really don't know. Like,
2: I mean, they're not crazy. I feel like
1: what's a brand new kayak?
2: You could probably get a brand new kayak for if you wanted to get a cheaper one, you could probably get one for $200, but okay. I feel like they're usually $300.
3: Isn't that very obvious that a kayak is used though? Because they got a ton of scratches.
2: Well, let's talk about it next.
1: Should Audrey get her partner a used kayak for his birthday? Talk about it in a sec on XYZ.

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0: It's Kissin' 92.5. Is it bad to get someone a used gift for their birthday? I think this requires the disclaimer of the type of gift is extremely important.
1: Yes. Well, okay. Yeah. So
0: pants? Yes.
2: I was going to say socks. Mm, yeah. I don't know about that.
1: Oh, well, yeah.
0: But
1: well,
0: you want to get your partner a kayak.
1: Yeah. I was like, maybe. Okay. So they want this kayak. They've been talking about it forever. They don't listen to the show. I thought I would talk to you guys about it. Okay. I feel like I had a moment yesterday where I was like, I should just check Facebook Marketplace to see if I can get, because really, here's the thing. It's not about the kayak itself. Mm-hmm. It's about the fact that I don't want to have to buy all of the separate things for the kayak. So I was like,
0: why don't you just get a new kayak and then get the other stuff used?
1: That was, I think, ultimately what medium. I decided on. Okay. I was like, I can definitely get like a fishing thing Facebook Marketplace. Listen, like I can probably get it, whatever, you know.
0: I don't know a lot about kayaks. I would imagine number one requirement, does it float?
2: Right. No holes.
0: Yeah.
1: Well, right.
0: So as long as the kayak's in good shape, I don't see an issue. But I would think that like if you're going to get something new, the kayak is the thing to get new because the other accessories are the stuff that's going to be personalized.
1: Agreed.
0: And maybe they want to get other things that are eventually.
2: Does your partner care if things are like used like that? Because I feel like a kayak is fairly utility based. Like it'd be one thing if you got like a used shirt, right? Like to me, I'm like, okay, no, get a brand new shirt.
1: Right.
2: A kayak is something where like, hey, as long as I'm out there and it works, I don't care if it's used or not.
1: Like I feel like he wouldn't care, but I would care.
2: Sure. Okay. So this is just a personal thing. I would care.
0: I think like obviously a kayak, you give this to your partner used, they're gonna know it's used. I mean, obviously you're gonna present like, hey, I got this for you, but it's the thought that counts.
2: Right.
0: I think it's when you try to pass something off as new.
1: Agree. Like I would have to be like, I found this on Facebook Marketplace for like, you know.
2: Right.
0: Yeah. I think as long as you're honest or it's clearly used, but it's more the thought, it's fine, right?
2: Yeah.
0: I think it's a bigger deal when you re-gift something to someone. Because my fear is like, oh, they're gonna find out.
1: Yeah. What do you mean?
0: Like if Jordan gave me a gift for my birthday that I don't want, I don't know, let me throw this out there. Like a shirt that says I have IBS, right?
1: Okay.
2: That, like, hypothetical like that.
0: Hypothetical.
2: You know, yeah.
1: Oh, I just found out my birthday present this year from Eric.
0: Then I want to give that shirt, which has not been used. It is in pristine condition.
2: Right. It has never
0: been
2: touched.
0: Some would say A1 condition.
2: It's not even a real thing.
0: Yeah.
2: Yeah.
0: If I were to give that to, let's say, Audrey.
2: Right. For her birthday that's coming up.
0: All that would matter to me is if she found out that I wasn't the one that purchased it.
2: Right.
0: Because the gift is not about the money. It's about the thought and the effort, right?
2: Sure. Yeah. Sure.
0: But at the end of the day, to answer your question that started all of this, is it bad to give a used gift? I think as long as it's clearly, like it's something, A, that's enough money that it warrants being used.
1: Right.
0: Like, don't give me like a mug that's been used and you could have just got a new one for like $5.
2: Took this out of my parents' place.
0: Yeah. And just be honest about it. That's the answer.
1: Okay. That's sweet. Get the kayak. That's a nice little way to wrap that up. Thanks, Eric.

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1: I'm Hal Cheeseball with the news. Our top story tonight is a local hurricane. Let's send it out to our meteorologist on the streets, Jim Windy.
2: You won't believe it, Hal, but we're actually seeing people rushing into the three hurricanes that we have in our area.
1: Wow, Jim. Three? Where are these hurricanes?
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1: Strange. And why are people driving into them?
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1: Wednesday. Yes.
0: Where if you've been traveling anywhere in the U.S. over the last 2 days, you probably have experienced absolute
1: chaos.
0: I was going to say sadness.
1: Turmoil.
0: Turmoil yeah. is good. Mm-hmm. I know, Audrey, you wanted to touch on something sad as we started because there's nothing more positive and not a better way to talk about death.
2: Well, okay, listen.
1: There's a death in the family.
2: Let's not be dramatic. Okay. I just think that we should say, take a moment and say rest in peace to Jackie the Eagle.
1: Oh, who is Jackie?
0: You just put goodbye Jackie, and I was like, Jackie O? Like,
1: she's been gone for a while.
2: Beloved internet live stream Eagle.
0: Oh, the one in Denver.
2: Was in a partnership with Shadow.
0: I didn't know she had a partnership.
2: What are you talking about? They raised many eggs.
0: This is
1: not a human person.
2: And she will be dearly missed.
0: Rest in peace to this live streaming eagle.
1: What are we talking about?
0: More views than we ever will. 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

0: 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XYZ with Eric Zachary. It's probably once a week that we let Audrey pick the ENT.
1: Okay.
0: The entertainment report.
2: I think she picks it all the time.
0: She does, but
1: yesterday it was about topless ladies.
0: But you can see why I approve that one.
1: Listen.
0: Today is about Camp Rock 3.
1: Yeah. Yes. You're welcome, everybody.
0: Yeah.
1: It is about Camp Rock 3 today because tomorrow it is airing on Disney Channel at 8 p.m. and then it'll be out on Disney Plus on Friday.
0: Okay.
1: I'm so excited because I don't know if you guys know.
0: I don't.
2: Like, I promise you, whatever you're about to say.
1: Just how important Camp Rock was to my generation.
0: Okay, to you. Your generation or you specifically?
1: I would say my generation.
0: Okay.
1: Like, we all know Camp Rock.
0: Yeah.
1: And Demi Lovato is in this one, and so are the Jonas Brothers.
2: Weren't they in all of them?
1: Well, yes, but
2: they're the same person.
1: I feel like they've been doing a lot of this, like
3: spin-off stuff.
0: Will they be in it?
1: And I don't think that it could have happened like without them successfully.
0: Sure, sure.
2: Disney need to squeeze a little more money out of the Jonas Brothers.
1: So excited about it. Basically, it's about Camp Rock again. Like, I will say,
0: you don't say.
3: Yeah,
1: there's not probably very much
0: do they play music at camp?
1: Yes. But
3: I've never seen Camp Rock. Like, I was, I don't know, sneaking out of the house at this point.
1: Yeah, you guys were definitely.
3: Yeah, like,
1: were you around for like High School Musical?
3: I just didn't care.
0: I was around
1: like,
0: it
1: how
0: only.
1: How old were you guys when High School Musical?
0: We're not
1: going
0: to get into
3: very,
0: that.
3: Very, very
0: understand
3: old.
0: That you were 10
1: ancient?
0: Years
3: yes,
0: younger
3: yes.
0: than us.
3: Mm-hmm.
0: I've never seen Camp Rock. I understand to the best of my ability that it's about like a summer camp where people go to be rock stars
1: yes,
0: or learn how to
1: and
0: play.
1: And you
0: music.
1: Know what, Eric? Knowing you would have loved it if you were of age when this came out.
0: If I was of age?
1: Yeah.
0: I was more than of age.
3: You were too tall to ride the ride.
1: Yeah, exactly.
0: It's the kiddie ride.
3: Yes.
1: But I know that you specifically would have loved this film.
3: All right, now do me.
1: You probably never would have got onto this.
3: Cool.
1: But it's coming out tomorrow. I'm super excited. I also think it's really sweet that they're airing it on Disney Channel. I feel like I remember waiting for movies to come out on Disney Channel.
3: That's
1: and I feel
3: cute.
1: Like, you guys
3: like
1: did
3: Xenon
1: too.
3: And Smart House?
1: I mean,
3: that's how old
0: she
3: I am.
0: Doesn't know what that is.
1: I did like Xenon. They all would right. play reruns.
0: I think
1: that
0: the
1: one.
0: ENT is over. Your XYZ ENT Entertainment Report. 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

I used to think about immature things. 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Are you gonna call me like you said you would? Is this really your real phone number?

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Zodiac sign, it must be a Gemini moon, cause we about to go half. Mistakenly, nobody been in a bag, but how many bodies done been in?

0: 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Today on XYZ with Eric Zachary, my mom joining the show for Mom's Hot Takes to talk about a club in New York, a brand new spot in New York. That's a deep cut.
1: Why did we do that?
0: Bill Hader, that's an L cut. That you can only get into, or you can at least skip the line if you have a parent with you. I wonder why she brought that up on the show.
2: Take your mom to the club, Eric.
0: I have taken my parents.
1: He actually is really good about bringing his mom to the club.
0: I take my mom out all the time, so I don't. Yeah. It seemed very
1: It was backhanded.
0: That's what I was. Yeah. But no. Anyway, it's some new place in New York. It has a waterbed in it. I don't love that. Pitchfork gave Tyga's album a 0.0 rating.
1: Beautiful.
0: Not that I have any belief in Pitchfork as a music authority, but I do think it's very funny,
1: hilarious.
0: And Audrey wanted to talk about giving used gifts to people, specifically her partner.
2: Don't make it sound so bad.
1: You're like, this is an old sandwich. Happy birthday.
0: Here's an old Nuva ring.
1: Would that be good for you?
2: Where did that come from?
1: I don't know where it came from.
0: I'm sorry.
1: It's a children's program.
0: It's not a children's program.
1: What's wrong with you?
0: We don't air on PBS.
2: Oh, my God.
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16: still looks plenty hot the rest of the week. We have an extreme heat warning all the way through Sunday night with feels like temps that could approach 110. Getting into Thursday and Friday, check on friends, neighbors. Make sure those pets have a nice cool place as well. Clear skies, sunrise temp 82. Sunny and just blazing hot Thursday, 103 the high. Heat index levels to 110. I'm meteorologist Mark Thibodeau.

0: 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Quick round of applause. She passed her test.
1: Yay!
0: If you didn't know, Audrey, turning 25 on Friday.
1: Yeah. I'm still 24, Eric.
0: For a day.
2: For, yeah, hours.
0: It took you four tries to get your driver's license. So you were a little nervous about getting an ID in a new state.
1: Well, yeah, I was worried. I still had my Minnesota ID because I was holding on to that for as long as I could. I no longer live in Minnesota. And I was really scared they were going to make me retake the driver's test. But do you know what I was more nervous about?
0: The picture.
1: My picture.
0: Yeah. Okay. Yeah. Are you happy with it?
1: Yeah. It turned out so cute.
0: Okay.
1: I did a great job.
0: Okay. Good. She's got the paper ID right now.
1: Yeah,
0: which
1: I
0: don't make the mistake Jordan did, which is you cannot use that at an airport. Bring your passport.
2: Yeah, that was bad.
0: All right, we'll talk about ID photos and when they did you dirty next on XYZ.

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1: XYZ with Eric Zachary. ID photos and times that they did you dirty. Audrey just went to the DMV. Mm-hmm. You were very nervous about getting a new license because mm-hmm. you're from Minnesota, so you had to give up that license. Mm-hmm. But more importantly, the photo that would follow you around for the next 5 years.
2: Well, okay, so let me tell you about this. I have a strong reputation to uphold because I have an incredible track record of taking really good ID photos.
1: Are you running for mayor?
2: Because you guys have seen my passport photo I was 16.
1: Yeah. I can't believe at 24 they still let you use a 16-year-old photo.
2: I know, right? I had a terrible passport photo.
1: I love
2: and
1: it.
2: I've had it for the last 8 years.
1: It's my contact photo for you in my phone.
2: No, it's not. It's so bad.
1: You had to provide it to me when we all went to Jamaica to give away a trip.
2: No, it's I look like a sickly Victorian child. And
3: What I was going to say is not as good as that. Yeah, that was great.
2: No, it was really bad. But I have the face down, and I was talking about it with my friends.
1: Did you practice in the mirror before you went?
2: Yes. And you know what? I'll show you later. I have all three of my IDs that I've had since I had my driver's permit.
1: Okay. Mm-hmm.
2: And I'm making the same exact face in all of them because I have it so down.
1: That's good.
2: I have it so down.
1: I've had several good ID. I've gotten pretty lucky with my driver's license photos.
3: Yeah, yeah.
1: It's my passport photo where I look like... I went to Walgreens, and no shade to Walgreens, but she... I went there because I'm like, oh, at least I could do a retake.
3: Yeah.
2: No.
1: She was not down for it that day because I look like I'm smuggling paraphernalia into the country and not like drugs. Like, I'm one of those guys that brings like secret turtles.
3: Yeah. Uh-huh.
1: And then my Costco photo for my membership.
3: They made you crazy in that.
2: Well,
3: they
2: do it
1: black and white,
2: Costco
1: and there's like an old Xerox line in the middle of it. And I'm like, this looks like a mugshot.
3: Right.
1: I don't want to show this. And Costco ID checkers take their job very seriously, and they will look at you compared to your ID.
3: Yeah. My last photo for my ID when I just recently renewed is glorious, but only because because I stepped up. I didn't say anything. I just did the face I wanted to make. They had questions. I was like, take the photo. I'm not talking. You're not getting me.
1: Well, I didn't know that you can bring and shoot. You can shoot your own passport photo now. Like, we have a photo studio here. Yeah.
3: That's right.
1: My girlfriend Rachel just got her passport, and I mean, she looks like a Bond villain in the best way possible.
2: Yeah,
1: like,
2: she looks like
1: the vixen that changes her hair in every other country. I'm like, how did you land on this?
3: Right.
1: And I look like I got arrested at a Chuck E. Cheese. Like, this is... So I am actively considering renewing my passport photo.
2: Just for the picture.
1: Just for the picture.
3: Just for the looks. Yeah. What are you doing, like a Ben Stiller, like
1: Zoolander? I just want something where I don't look like I'm a 5-year-old cheesing, but also I don't know someone that committed heinous crimes.
3: You know what? There are certain photos you take where you do 5-year-old cheese.
1: My passport photo looks like something Netflix would use for the cover of any of these murder documentaries.
2: Wait, can you smile in your passport picture?
1: Yeah, you can.
3: I mean, it can't be obnoxious, but you can smile. I'm just saying, don't do your 5-year-old smile. I've never seen him so happy. I've never smiled with sound before. Yeah, exactly.
1: XYZ with Eric Zachary.
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0: It's Kissin' 92.5. XYZ with Eric Zachary. It's called Mom's Hot Take. My mom joins the show 3 times a week to provide her perspective on what's trending.
1: Hello.
0: More accurately, whatever the algorithm served her on TikTok shop.
1: Oh, no. Oh, no. Today, I bring you another valuable tool.
0: Okay. Oh.
1: I am for all of you.
2: Okay.
1: That, my age.
0: Wait.
2: Oh.
3: Wisdom.
0: Okay.
1: Wisdom.
0: To some degree. My mom says, I'm Bob the Builder and utilize me. All right. Did you want to give us a hint as to what this is about besides you being older than us?
1: Or? Yeah. Yeah. A club in New York City.
0: Oh.
2: Studio 54?
0: That was quick. Mom's hot take on trying to get us all out in New York City nightlife. Oh, man. It's coming up next on XYZ.

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1: 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My mom on the line. You wanted
2: so excited to tell you this
1: a
2: one.
1: Gift, okay. You said. You want to become a tool for us.
2: I have to go to New York City with you all.
1: Okay.
3: Why?
2: Okay. Because.
1: We're not business expensing this.
2: No, we are. No. because in order to get into this club, there is a bring a mom or a dad rule that cuts through the line. And Olivia Rodrigo was there the other night, and a mom got in because she was a mom with her kids.
4: Wait, I'm out.
1: Wait.
2: Nope.
1: Okay, so you're saying there's a private or membership club of some kind?
2: No, it's not a membership. It's called Joy Face. It's in the East Village in New York City. Yeah. Look it up. And the owner has a parent rule. Playful door policy, she calls it. She said when she sees a mom or a dad with their children, not children, but, you know, they're people, she will let them pass the line. And that line is extremely long, my friends.
1: This is, I agree with you. I like that my mom, whenever we go to New York, and I live in New York for many years, like, she'll come out with me and I like that, because usually it's the inverse, like, oh, who are you bringing with you,
4: right?
1: Do you have enough girls, all that. That said, I feel like someone's just gonna start hustling, like, rent a parent in New York.
2: I'm in. I don't think you realize that replaces you
1: because I'll just find someone in LES and be
2: and
1: like,
2: I'll no, just, she's and I'll saying, just find another son, right, another daughter.
4: She could be everybody's mom.
1: Hold
4: essentially
1: up a sign on the corner.
2: I sure could.
1: You understand that's like that toes the line of the world's oldest profession.
2: This is not
1: right?
2: The point. The point is that this owner gets it. She gets it.
4: Mm-hmm. I don't. So here's
2: it's
4: the
2: called
4: thing.
2: Joy Face. Look it up.
4: No, I've already looked it
1: Are
4: up.
1: Are they paying you? Why do you keep saying the name?
4: Right. If you do this, though, you're going to be at the club a lot. Is that what you want?
2: Yeah. It sounds like it's a fun club, too. It says that cocktails are just really fun. And
1: stop describing it as fun.
4: You're getting paid. Do you have? So you've talked
2: bring
4: to them.
2: The house.
1: What's it decorated like?
2: It's a 70s cocktail lounge.
1: Okay.
2: Retro.
4: It's dimly lit. It's
3: it says that they have a waterbed.
1: They have a waterbed?
4: Do you want to go with your mom? To be on the waterbed?
1: There are so many places I'd rather go with my mom than a club that has a waterbed. I don't know. A funeral home.
2: Audrey will go with me.
1: Okay.
3: I'll go with you.
4: Yeah. There you go.
1: You can rent my mom.
2: I just think this is a great idea, and perhaps we should like shoot this to some of the clubs in Chicago.
4: So you think that there should be a resurgence of people your age in the clubs heavy?
2: Sure. If there's a line, I don't want to wait. I want a parent rule.
4: Right.
2: Hello. Okay. I'm here.
4: Night pricing.
1: And I don't know if you caught that. She said Chicago, LA, Miami. She wants to scale.
3: Okay. I'd love to take my mom out with me. We have a great time.
1: I'm not saying I don't have an issue taking my mom out. We always go out, but like, I don't know if the place with the waterbed's like, that's calling her name.
4: Right.
1: We'll leave it
2: there's
1: there.
2: There's much more than that, though, guys.
1: I would hope. If we walk into a club and it's just a room with a waterbed.
4: Here's the bed.
1: That's on the east side, East Glorious Village.
2: I just think it's great because the person that even reported on this, Olivia Rodrigo, was there that night.
1: Yep.
2: And the lines were huge.
1: Got it.
2: Well,
1: that's because she was, anyway, mom's hot take.
2: But the moms got right in.
1: It's all brought to you by T-Mobile. It's better over here. And waterbeds. I'm sorry, T-Mobile. 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

0: 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XYZ with Eric Zachary. Pitchfork, the review magazine for records and albums. You probably know what Pitchfork is.
1: You got it, yeah.
0: Gave Tyga's album, Starface, a 0.0 rating.
1: Now,
0: I want to be clear. I don't need you to know who Tyga is. If that's in your wheelhouse, awesome. If not, no big deal. The bigger conversation is that Pitchfork has made themselves this quote-unquote authority on music. And, and for a long time, their ratings of albums, like, they didn't they rate, like, Michael Jackson's Thriller, like, a 2 or 3?
1: No. Michael Jackson's Thriller is lower than Ice Spice's debut album.
0: They lost. Which,
1: lost the plot entirely. Now, the whole reason they gave Tyga's new album Starface, which I guess is if Scarface was a pop star,
0: got it,
1: a 0, is because it's so heavily AI.
0: Like,
1: he's just leaning into the fact that you can go on your Treblos or whatever your music making AI apps are, and it's like, no, I wrote these songs.
0: So they're doing it to prove a point, but
1: yes,
0: I would love to see, because I know one does not exist, Pitchfork's like scale of how they rate. Like, I can't imagine it's anything more than one dude in a spinning chair being like, I'm gonna give this a 0. Like, there's no like, oh, musicality, and then they take the average. But Tyga got a record 0.0 on Pitchfork.
1: Records wild.

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16: Still looks plenty hot the rest of the week. We have an extreme heat warning all the way through Sunday night with feels like temps that could approach 110. Getting into Thursday and Friday, check on friends, neighbors. Make sure those pets have a nice cool place as well. Clear skies, sunrise temp 82. Sunny and just blazing hot Thursday, 103 the high. Heat index levels to 110. I'm meteorologist Mark Thibodeau.

0: 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What are you watching Wednesday on XYZ with Eric Zachary? It's all brought to you by O'Reilly Auto Parts, professional parts people. Audrey, I'm guessing something scary.
1: Yeah, it was kind of scary. I watched this movie, Sisu.
0: Sisu.
1: It's okay. Basically about this like gold miner / ex-military guy. And it's set in Finland, and he just like kills a bunch of Nazis.
0: Okay. That's cool.
1: That's in World War
0: II. Sounds like a dream. Not like something I want to do. I'm just saying so absurd. There's so many components. It's just something you dream about.
1: However, I will say I had no idea what it was about like going into it, which I feel like made it kind of more fun for me. So sorry if I ruined that for anybody.
0: It's
1: on Amazon Prime.
0: Okay.
2: Is it an Amazon series or they're
1: no.
2: just? Okay. So it's like an independent.
3: Yeah, probably. Yeah.
0: Jordan.
3: I watched on Disney Plus, The Ninth Jedi. If you like Star Wars, you like animated stuff, great. Eric, you're just a loser. It's okay. That's fine.
2: I appreciate those kind words.
1: I can't believe that you would call somebody a loser while talking about an anime Star Wars.
3: No. I'm confident where I'm at. I'm confident where
2: Someone
3: I'm at.
2: Mark, this is right? the first time still, her and I have ever agreed.
1: Still, no offense.
3: Dude, on this if show. You don't like that, you're crazy
1: losers.
3: For not. No, it's so good.
0: What have you been watching? Let us know. XYZ content on Instagram. And send in your recommendations.

0: 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Today on XYZ with Eric Zachary, I want to revisit this. Audrey, we were talking about giving someone a used gift. Now, your birthday is in a day, right?
1: Friday. Yes.
0: How mad would you be if we were to give you a used gift?
1: Not mad at all.
0: Really?
1: No,
2: You're sure you want to just throw a not mad at all? You have no idea?
0: There's a lot of room stores around here.
1: I personally do not care. Okay. I feel like some of my favorite gifts are things that people have thrifted for me.
0: How do you feel about a toothbrush?
1: I mean, I'll probably get rid of it.
3: You're throwing out my gift.
0: There we go. I want to know the standard.
1: If it's a toothbrush, yes.
0: I want to know. Because if I got you a brand new pristine dinosaur toothbrush, you would cherish it as long as it was brand new, right? You have, I don't know, oral health. But
3: she likes teeth. Yeah.
0: I don't even think about that component.
1: I do like teeth.
0: My point is there's a line, right? If I were to go find you a specialty toothbrush and it's brand new, you'd probably love it.
1: Yeah.
0: So that's something you can't give used.
1: Well, agree. That's not what I was asking.
0: What do you want for your birthday?
1: I'm so excited. I will expand more upon this later. I really want, I found this robot.
2: You found a robot.
1: It's a little fluffy robot. It's called a Cup Boo.
0: And
1: I want it.
0: It's a modern day Furby. Cost like $300.
1: I want one. My heart yearns for it. It's not attached to the internet, but it is AI. Womp womp.
0: I think in the way that it's more machine learning.
1: In the way that
0: internal.
1: It's like an artificial intelligence, in the way that it's a robot that grows to love you.
0: Yeah. Okay. What if yours doesn't? What if you got a cup for
1: mine
0: yourself?
1: Hates me.
0: And it just starts to like,
2: well, it learned you, right? It learned who you are. They're like, I actually don't like this person.
1: Yeah, I don't know, but I want one so bad.
0: I was shocked because you said that, and I turned to Jordan and I'm like, should we get her a Cup Boo for her birthday? And he's like, yeah, maybe. How much do they cost? And they were like, $300?
2: Yeah. No. Like, wow.
1: Yeah.
2: Like, we got you a Cup Boo t-shirt.
1: Yeah. I think I'm going to ask my mommy if she'll split it with me.
0: A Cup Boo?
1: Yeah.
0: Right. XYZ with Eric Zachary. That's all for us today. I'm so sorry if you heard certain parts of this show.
1: Yeah.
0: You go back and watch.
1: It's from Eric specifically.
0: You can go watch any of it on demand. 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We will see you tomorrow. Goodbye.
1: Bye.
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3: Hey, Jamie, what do you tell us about your worst date ever?
4: We have been talking for like 2 weeks. I'm recently divorced, single, you know, whatever. So blind date. I've been hesitant. So I was like, okay, let's go. So, okay, I pick him up and we go to, you know, just walk around a park, you know, whatever. And he was like, are you hungry? And I'm like, yeah, I could eat, you know, whatever. So we drive or whatever. One, we pull up to the McDonald's. And then we place the order, you know, whatever. Yeah. And they say the total, get to the window. And he goes, oh, I don't have that much on my card.
3: Oh.
4: I'm like, what? And he was like, yeah. And I was like, okay, I got it. 15 minutes, I drop him off. He gets out of the car, didn't even take his large meal, drink and stuff. And I just leave, and I haven't heard from him since.
5: Worst date ever.
6: Yeah.
7: That's right, girl.
6: That dude.
5: You are not loving it.
4: No, I'm not loving it. I'm about to give up. Kelly has not got to my letter yet, but I've been done wrote her in. I'm so about to give
7: up. We're going
4: to
7: go look for it.
4: Disastrous.
8: Will you give us your number or something? Yeah, we need to get with you and get your letter solved.
4: Because I'm about to give up.
6: Send us a text with your email so that we could look it up and maybe we can read it soon. Deal?
4: Yes, deal, yes.
7: Text it to the same number, okay?
6: All right, love you, Jamie.
4: Yes, I will. Thank you. I listen to y'all every morning. Kelly, you are my girl. I live your love letters to Kelly every morning.
7: Thank you so much.
8: Hang in there, Jamie. It's going to be okay, babe.
6: Yeah, you'll find him.
4: Thank you, love.
6: Love you, girl.
7: Love you, bye.
4: All right, bye.
6: And love letters, Kelly, coming up in just over an hour, by the way, if Jamie wants to holla. Real quick, I like to live by the let them mentality, you know?
8: Yeah.
6: It's really alleviated a lot of my stress and a lot of the anger you feel at times when people just do something and they don't mean to cut you off at times. They don't mean to do certain things. Just let them. If you just go, let them do it. I don't know what's going on here.

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7: Still looks plenty hot the rest of the week. We have an extreme heat warning all the way through Sunday night with feels like temps that could approach 110. Getting into Thursday and Friday, check on friends, neighbors. Make sure those pets have a nice cool place as well. Clear skies, sunrise temp 82. Sunny and just blazing hot Thursday, 103 the high. Heat index levels to 110. I'm meteorologist Mark Thibodeau.

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11: Good morning. I'm Ty Albright. Here's what's going on in the four states. The Ross family pled not guilty. The four people from Joplin who are accused of felony child abuse say they're innocent, but remain jailed without bond. Police say they were living in a house of horrors near Landreth Park and had been forcing a 12-year-old autistic girl to sleep in a locked dog kennel with padlocks and zip ties. That girl weighed just 50 pounds and was found near downtown Sunday wearing only a diaper. Those four suspects also faced animal neglect charges. Nearly 80 animals of differing species found inside their home. It's a grand opening for a new front door for Missouri Southern State University. The Roy Blunt Health Science Innovation Center grand opening this morning. $48 million facility does include a full simulation hospital, cadaver and research labs, plus virtual reality training. Now, be heat smart. That extreme heat warning's been extended through the weekend. Republican

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1: Extreme heat warning continues through 8 p.m. Sunday. Dangerous heat and humidity to continue through the weekend. Triple-digit readings are forecast through the weekend with a heat index as high as 105 to 110. Sunny today, breezy 102. I'm meteorologist Ken Boone.

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2: I shooed her away because she was getting into our food. She skidded out and hit a mirror and it fell over and it smashed all over the place.
3: Yeah.
2: I had to then break it down a little bit more to put it in the trash can and stuff. Yeah. Am I having bad luck? I don't know. You tell me. Because yesterday, my dishwasher, we put it on, left, came back. And when we came back, the house had smoke in it.
4: Oh.
5: Oh, my.
2: And I was like, is it a candle? Did we leave some on? I opened up the dishwasher, and a bunch of more smoke came out. Didn't smell very good. Smelled like somebody was smoking in my house.
4: Oh, no.
2: So something that is supposed to be a lot of water ended up creating a lot of smoke.
3: Huh.
2: So my dishwasher broke. So that's the first of many things.
3: Just a coincidence.
2: Aside from the button on my microwave breaking, did you know that can happen?
3: No.
2: You know the button you push to open your door?
3: Yeah. Yeah,
5: mine's on the fritz.
2: Mine broke. Right down the middle. I don't even know. I didn't even know that was a possible thing.
3: Yeah, you are having bad luck.
5: Press it and the door won't open, so I have to like manually stick my fingers up. My fingers up under there and pull it open.
2: Oh, no, my button still opens, but the button cracks, so it pops off half of it.
3: Fortunately for you, JC, you only have 6 years and 368 days left of bad luck.
4: And then it's going to affect all your appliances.
2: Yeah. Everything, yeah.
4: Next is your hair dryer.
5: There's got to be a curse reversal you could do.
2: If you're a curse reverser, please let me know.
6: Because you've been cursed a couple times. You Robert the Dog.
2: Yeah, it could still be Robert the Dog.
7: You need one of those sage girls to come. One time I was in my dad's house and my stepmom

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14: Extreme heat warning continues through 8 p.m. Sunday. Dangerous heat and humidity to continue through the weekend. Triple-digit readings are forecast through the weekend with a heat index as high as 105 to 110. Sunny today, breezy 102. I'm meteorologist Ken Boone.

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7: Good morning, I'm Cy Albright. Here's what's going on in the four states. Arrested for explicit crimes against a child, but it turns out it looks like he won't be going to prison. Cherokee County, Kansas prosecutors recommending probation for a man from Sarkoxie that was allegedly preying on underage victims online.

0: perjury. Linus Thustin there of Neosho County used to prosecute crimes, but then started committing them himself. A jury believes that he lied under oath during a 2024 drug case. Well, the dog days of summer do roll on. National Weather Service extending that extreme heat warning through the weekend. Probably will be extended through next week as well. So drink plenty of water, light, loose-fitting clothing, and check on your elderly neighbors and those without reliable AC. When you see news, call or text our tip line at 417-782-1310. 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
1: Extreme heat warning continues through 8 p.m. Sunday. Dangerous heat and humidity to continue through the weekend. Triple-digit readings are forecast through the weekend with a heat index as high as 105 to 110. Sunny today, breezy 102. I'm meteorologist Ken Boone.

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11: Extreme heat warning continues through 8 p.m. Sunday. Dangerous heat and humidity to continue through the weekend. Triple-digit readings are forecast through the weekend with a heat index as high as 105 to 110. Sunny today, breezy 102. I'm meteorologist Ken.

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11: Extreme heat warning continues through 8 p.m. Sunday. Dangerous heat and humidity to continue through the weekend. Triple-digit readings are forecast through the weekend with a heat index as high as 105 to 110. Sunny today, breezy 102. I'm meteorologist Ken Boone.

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12: Good morning. I'm Ty Albright. Here's what's going on in the four states. The Ross family pled not guilty. The four people from Joplin who are accused of felony child abuse say they're innocent, but remain jailed without bond. Police say they were living in a house of horrors near Landreth Park and had been forcing a 12-year-old autistic girl to sleep in a locked dog kennel with padlocks and zip ties. That girl weighed just 50 pounds and was found near downtown Sunday wearing only a diaper. Those four suspects also faced animal neglect charges. Nearly 80 animals of differing species found inside their home. It's a grand opening for a new front door for Missouri Southern State University. The Roy Blunt Health Science Innovation Center grand opening this morning. $48 million facility does include a full simulation hospital, cadaver and research labs, plus virtual reality training. Now, be heat smart. That extreme heat warning's been extended through the weekends. Republican trash services starting early next week as well. Keep putting that trash out the night before. When you see news, call or text our tip line at 417-782-1310. 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
13: Extreme heat warning continues through 8 p.m. Sunday. Dangerous heat and humidity to continue through the weekend. Triple-digit readings are forecast through the weekend with a heat index as high as 105 to 110. Sunny today, breezy 102. I mean, you're

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2: Okay.
4: Third wheel?
3: That one was weird. But that's not the weird one. The weird one is the lady that accused me of looking at somebody and then got intoxicated. After getting intoxicated, I had to take her home. Got sick in my car. After getting sick in my car, I had to wait for her to be able to tell me her address because she was so intoxicated. Before I could actually get her to her address because she could not drive home.
1: Oh, my gosh.
5: And after that, the one with the six-month-old baby wasn't so bad.
3: No, that's true. But the six-month-old baby one actually was really weird. 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This was all weird because I didn't start dating until I was 26 to 27, something like that. I was in the military before, so wow. The dating scene was really weird for me.
6: Where were you meeting these women?
3: On Plenty of Fish.
2: 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What's all good?
6: That's okay.
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6: Plenty of avenues.
5: Yeah. Drunk as a fish.
8: Plenty of 6 months.
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6: There you go.
5: There you go, Mike. You can't meet a good woman.
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9: Extreme heat warning continues through 8 p.m. Sunday. Dangerous heat and humidity to continue through the weekend. Triple-digit readings are forecast through the weekend with a heat index as high as 105 to 110. Sunny today, breezy 102. I'm meteorologist Ken Boone.

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10: Good morning, I'm Cy Albright. Here's what's going on in the four states. Arrested for explicit crimes against a child, but it turns out it looks like he won't be going to prison. Cherokee County, Kansas prosecutors recommending probation for a man from Sarkoxy that was allegedly preying on underage victims online. 32-year-old Derek McKinney was one of five men taken into custody back in February. Also in Southeast Kansas, a former county attorney convicted of perjury, Linus Thustin, there of Neosho County, used to prosecute crimes, but then started committing them himself. A jury believes that he lied under oath during a 2024 drug case. Well, the dog days of summer do roll on. National Weather Service extending that extreme heat warning through the weekend. Probably will be extended through next week as well. So drink plenty of water, light, loose-fitting clothing, and check on your elderly neighbors and those without reliable AC. When you see news, call or text our tip line at 417-782-1310. 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
11: extreme heat warning continues through 8 p.m. Sunday. Dangerous heat and humidity to continue through the weekend. Triple-digit readings are forecast through the weekend with a heat index as high as 105 to 110. Sunny today, breezy 102. I'm meteorologist Ken Boone.

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Hey guys, and happy Thursday, part two. If you also thought yesterday was Thursday, and then you woke up thinking it was Friday, and then you realized it was not Friday, and we still have another day. Yeah, but it's okay. We're almost there. Bianca hanging out on our Thursday, and today we're going to talk songs of the summer. Do we have one? That's a real question.

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It's Kissin' 92.5, your 10 in a row hit music station. And I always say that memories live in music, right? Like, you remember where you were at when a certain song plays. You're like, oh yeah, that was the summer of 69 or whatever it is, right? Well, I wasn't born then. But you get where I'm going with it. So what is that song for you in 2026? Do we even have a song of the summer? Like one we all agree on? I'm not sure. But let me know what your song of the summer is. Hit me up, Beauty with an IE. No, I'm the B on social.

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We are Kissin' 92.5, your 10 in a row hit music station. And right now we're talking songs of the summer, and it's crazy because I feel like no matter what music genre you listen to on the regular, Ella Langley, she's stuck in there. It's a country artist, right? But there's something about that Choosing Texas song. I don't know what's in it. It's one of those songs, something's in it. And it makes me feel like when I listen to it, that was, I don't know, a story that I lived in a past life. Obviously, I'm in a relationship. This is not my life right now. I'm not in a bar, and I'm not meeting a guy, and he's not choosing Texas over me. But there's something about it. I can't describe it, but definitely, if not the song of summer, it's up there.

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10: Extreme heat warning continues through 8 p.m. Sunday. Dangerous heat and humidity to continue through the weekend. Triple-digit readings are forecast through the weekend with a heat index as high as 105 to 110. Sunny today, breezy 102. I'm meteorologist Ken Boone.

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1: And I would definitely say this is my song of the summer. Shut the F up, Janice, or Janice, STFU. Yeah, Drake. I mean, his whole 3 albums, everything he's been doing online, he's had a summer, and we've been in it to win it. I thought Cheetah Print, actually, was going to be the song because it was so fun and upbeat, but it kind of, like, fizzled out there quickly. Still one of my favorites, but yeah, everyone named Janice got it this summer, and it was actually so big that Drake had to throw an apology party for Janice's. I love it.
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question to you. I actually posted this online. A lot of people saying Ariana Grande, Hate That I Made You. Not that I don't like the song. I just feel like it kind of came in later, right? And then also, it doesn't feel like a summery anthem. Not that that has to, you know, be the criteria, but it doesn't feel like summer to me. I still love you, Ari. Rock should talk about her coming up today and how she kind of backpedaled on something she said she was going to do with what she just posted online.

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And the 2026 song of the summer. What is it? That was my

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0: What's going on, guys? It is Kissin', your 10 in a row hit music station. And man, after nearly 2 years of basically these two people trying to ruin each other's careers, the drama is over. Well, at least the legal drama is done. We'll talk about that coming up.
1: Oh,

0: to know the rumors, gossip, and who's seen who? Get it all right here. Bianca's Buzz.
1: And it looks like the It Ends With Us drama has finally come to an end. Let me give you a little backstory if you don't remember. This is a movie that came out around 2024, so 2 years ago. There was a press tour that got really weird. Fans noticed the two main actors from it. So we had Blake Lively and Justin Baldoni. They were pretty much promoting the movie separately. And months later, Blake accused Justin and others of sexual harassment on set and of retaliating against her with a smear campaign. Justin denied the allegations, and what followed was an absolute massive legal and PR war that pulls in everyone from Blake Lively's husband, Ryan Reynolds, to her bestie, Taylor Swift, which it looks like those two are not friends after that. She's like, oh, don't throw my name into it. And instead of the huge trial everyone was expecting, which I was kind of like, yeah, let's get to it. Y'all been tugging us around this whole couple years. I guess Blake and Justin have reached a settlement. The exact terms were kept private, which is funny. Everything else was put out in the forefront. But most importantly, the settlement did not include an admission of wrongdoing. This also means we're not going to get all that potential messy evidence that would have been aired out in trial. Justin recently broke his silence and described the last couple of years as incredibly painful, while Blake has continued making public appearances and moving forward with her career. The biggest question now is, was the entire thing worth it? Like, they basically sabotaged their own careers. Like, all that for what? Meanwhile, we have Miss Ariana Grande, who wanted to take a step back kind of from her career in the spotlight. She did said that last week because she felt like, you know, fans were just talking too much about everything going on in her life. So she's like, hold on, let me put a pause on it. But that lasted about a week because she's already on Instagram showing off her new man. I mean, we knew her and Ricky Alvarez were dating again. This is one of her exes, but they have now gone Instagram official. So I'm guessing her being more private doesn't mean secret. But like I said, interesting timing when you say that you want to be more private and then post your new man online. My advice to Ariana Grande is, if this one doesn't work out, give yourself a break, girl. Take like a year off from dating. Just be single and have fun.
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12: Extreme heat warning continues through 8 p.m. Sunday. Dangerous heat and humidity to continue through the weekend. Triple-digit readings are forecast through the weekend with a heat index as high as 105 to 110. Sunny today, breezy 102. I'm meteorologist Ken Boone.

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Who will make it? Maybe your favorite artist. 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

0: It's Kissin' 92.5, your 10 in a row hit music station. 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Now I'm curious about what they got for Libra. 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

We are Kissin' 92.5, your 10 in a row hit music station. And today, you might say, we're going to talk about things that are not illegal, but should be. For example, taking up two parking spots on purpose. I hate that. It's so rude. I'm like, the entitlement. Sometimes I just want to wait to see who it is. Like, post up, like, I want to see this. I want to see what makes you think you could take up two spots. You better be 95 and can't barely see or something.

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1: You played it cool and I played it dumb. Don't you think I'm a little too young to be messed with like that?

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And today we're talking about things that are not illegal, but technically they should be, or at least heavily frowned upon. Let me see, I'm going through my messages. This is crazy, okay? Posted this online. And Jennifer said, putting milk in before cereal. She says this is what her boyfriend does, and it just gets her every time. Like, you need to put the cereal in to know how much milk you need. That's how it works. And I like the perfect amount. Like, I don't like it to be too milky. I don't want to waste the milk. I'm not really going to drink the milk after, so I just want it to coat all the cereal and kind of soak it up. You know what I mean? There's a method to

0: It's Kissin' 92.5, your 10 in a row hit music station, and of course, your home for the Kid Craddock Morning Show. And like I said, today we're talking about things that are not illegal, but should be. I just mentioned mine about taking up two parking spots. That happened on the way to work. I just popped into the store and it was full. The parking lot was full. And I was like, oh, finally a spot. Pull in, boom, two spots, one car. And automatically I wanted to like give them just a ticket, citizen's arrest. but I couldn't. It's not illegal, but it should be. So now I'm asking you, what is not illegal, but you wish it was? Let me see. I'm going through my messages. Oh, starting a leaf blower or anything loud. 7 a.m. on a Saturday, like give us all a little bit of rest, okay? I think if it's a weekend, you should not be able to do anything loud enough for anyone else to hear until at least like 10 a.m.
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12: Extreme heat warning continues through 8 o'clock Sunday night. Sunny and dangerously hot out here this afternoon. Breezy with a gusty southwest wind. 102 with a heat index closing in on 110. Low 80s tonight, sunny skies. And 102 Friday. I'm meteorologist Ken Boone.

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0: It's Kissin' 92.5, your 10 in a row hit music station. And today we're talking about the things that should be illegal. They're not, but we wish they were. For example, when somebody leaves an empty carton of something like in the fridge or the cookie carton, it's empty. They put it back in the cupboard. Like, you're rude. You're rude. I don't know if you should be like arrested, but I don't know. You should have to pay me a fine. If I go in there like, oh, crackers, and there's not nothing but crumbs, you better at least get your butt up and go to the store right that second.
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1: And man, after nearly 2 years of basically these two people trying to ruin each other's careers, the drama is over. Well, at least the legal drama is done. We'll talk about that coming up.

0: to know the rumors, gossip, and who's seen who? Get it all right here. Bianca's Buzz.
1: And it looks like the It Ends With Us drama has finally come to an end. Let me give you a little backstory if you don't remember. This is a movie that came out around 2024, so 2 years ago. There was a press tour that got really weird. Fans noticed the two main actors from it. So we had Blake Lively and Justin Baldoni. They were pretty much promoting the movie separately. And months later, Blake accused Justin and others of sexual harassment on set and of retaliating against her with a smear campaign. Justin denied the allegations, and what followed was an absolute massive legal and PR war that pulls in everyone from Blake Lively's husband, Ryan Reynolds, to her bestie, Taylor Swift, which it looks like those two not friends after that. She's like, don't throw my name into it. And instead of a huge trial everyone was expecting, which I was kind of like, yeah, let's get to it. Y'all been tugging us around this whole couple years. I guess Blake and Justin have reached a settlement. The exact terms were kept private, which is funny. Everything else was put out in the forefront. But most importantly, the settlement did not include an admission of wrongdoing. This also means we're not going to get all that potential messy evidence that would have been aired out in trial. Justin recently broke his silence and described the last couple of years as incredibly painful, while Blake has continued making public appearances and moving forward with her career. The biggest question now is, was the entire thing worth it? Like, they basically sabotaged their own careers. Like, all that for what? Meanwhile, we have Miss Ariana Grande, who wanted to take a step back kind of from her career in the spotlight. She did said that last week because she felt like, you know, fans were just talking too much about everything going on in her life. So she's like, hold on, let me put a pause on it. But that lasted about a week because she's already on Instagram showing off her new man. I mean, we knew her and Ricky Alvarez were dating again. This is one of her exes, but they have now gone Instagram official. So I'm guessing her being more private doesn't mean secret. But like I said, interesting timing when you say that you want to be more private and then post your new man online. My advice to Ariana Grande is, if this one doesn't work out, give yourself a break, girl. Take like a year off from dating. Just be single and have fun.
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12: Extreme heat warning continues through 8 o'clock Sunday night. Sunny and dangerously hot out here this afternoon. Breezy with a gusty southwest wind. 102 with a heat index closing in on 110. Low 80s tonight, sunny skies. And 102 Friday. I'm meteorologist Ken Boone.

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0: 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And get this, Netflix will now recommend movies based on your astrology sign. There is an astrology hub that you can check out on Netflix and look up recommendations based on your sign, which is super random. But honestly, if you can't figure out what you want to watch, maybe check it out and see if Netflix got it right for you. One of the examples I found here online says that since Scorpios are said to be passionate, charismatic, seductive, and mysterious, they suggested Wednesday and the Night Agent for Scorpios. Now I'm curious about what they got for Libras, because that's my sign.
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What's going on, guys? It is Kissin', your 10 in a row hit music station. And today we're talking about things that should be illegal, like this one, saying before everybody leaves at the end of a Friday meeting. Yeah, no, Friday meetings should be illegal in general. That and Monday morning. Like, we got things to do on Friday, and we're not here. We're not mentally here yet on a Monday. Push everything to Tuesday, guys.

It's Kissin' 92.5, your 10 in a row hit music station. And honestly, this is one of my favorite hobbies with my man. So I'm glad that we are improving our relationship at the same time as doing something I love so much. So we'll talk about it coming up next.

0: We are Kissin' 92.5, your 10 in a row hit music station. And I have good news for you. If you're gossiping with your spouse, you're doing it right because it can improve your relationship. A study found that couples that gossip together tend to have better relationships overall because it reinforces the idea that you're on the same team. Oh my gosh. Relationship on the rocks? Try badmouthing your family and friends together. Now, me and my boyfriend have a lot of similar like friends, and even he does some work at the station with me. So we have a lot to talk about at the end of the day sometimes. We all know so-and-so at so-and-so and so-and-so at this place. So it makes it even better because sometimes when you're talking about somebody that your partner doesn't know or care about, they're not as excited as you. But me and him, we get into it. I love a good gossip sesh.
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14: Extreme heat warning continues through 8 o'clock Sunday night. Sunny and dangerously hot out here this afternoon. Breezy with a gusty southwest wind. 102 with a heat index closing in on 110. Low 80s tonight. Sunny skies and 102 Friday. I'm meteorologist Ken Boone.

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You're checking out Kissin' 92.5, your 10 in a row hit music station. And all right, guys, that is going to do it for me, Bianca. I got homework. I am, like, so behind. I have, like, these fun series that I started. And the thing is, I go and I get the videos that I want to post, and then I never post them because I have to edit them. That takes time, and I just want to be lazy. So tonight, I'm not going to be lazy. My man's working late. I have all the time in the world. I'll put a show on I don't care about in the background, and I'll get my little vlogs up. I want to take you guys along in my day. I have a series called Poor Decisions. A lot of fun stuff, and I need to get it out to you. So follow me on social. Beauty, B-E-A-U-T-I-E. Know why the beats, and remind me to actually not be on my social tonight, to be working on the videos I need to post on social, okay?

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Hit Music Station, what's happening? It's Tim Tom checking in with you on your Thursday, Friday, just around the corner. Let's kick things off with Malcolm Todd on Cincinnati 2.5.

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1: 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Boy, man.

Kiss and 92.5, you'd stand in a row. He Music Station, and Travis Kelce has finally broken his silence about having the time of his life at his wedding to Taylor Swift. We'll talk about that with the Daily Double coming up in 10 minutes. Here's Benson Boone right now on Kiss and 92.5.

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3: Travis Kelce has finally broken his silence on his wedding to Taylor Swift last month. He was speaking to the media during the Chiefs training camp yesterday and called it the best night of his life.
4: The wedding was the best night of my life. And I appreciate everybody who came out and celebrated and, had fun with us. And, that's about all I really got from that night. It was a crazy night. It was full of a lot of celebration, but it's football day.
1: Number one.
3: Disney World has made a change that is causing quite the uproar with some park guests. They've replaced their old trash cans with solar-powered models designed to compact garbage, allowing the bins to hold more garbage before they need to be empty. But that's not the problem. The new trash cans have a rounded top. The old ones had a flat top, and many guests say they regularly use the garbage can tops as makeshift tables while eating. Some visitors took to social media to complain and question how they'll eat outside now without the flat top garbage cans. Look, you're not supposed to eat at Disney. That's why the food's so expensive. What you're supposed to do is stand in line. That's how the place is designed.
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13: Extreme heat warning continues through 8 o'clock Sunday night. Sunny and dangerously hot out here this afternoon. Breezy with a gusty southwest wind. 102 with a heat index closing in on 110. Low 80s tonight. Sunny skies and 102 Friday. I'm meteorologist Ken Boone.

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It's almost time to get your smooch on. Almost time for some Kiss and Tell. That's coming up in 10 minutes. Here's Somber right now on Kiss and 92.5.

I used to think about immature things. You know, like, do you love me? Do you want me? Are you gonna call me like you said you would? Is this really your real phone number?

or something about a conservative regular girl that still can beat a chest. Thorough as don't need your chest. Psychic as can reach a chest. Zodiac sign, it must be a Gemini moon, cause we about to go half. Mistakenly, nobody been in a bag, but how many bodies?

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It's him, I'm hanging with you on your Thursday. It's time for some Kiss and Tell action. What do you need to get off your chest this afternoon? 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What's your confession? 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
9: Extreme heat warning continues through 8 o'clock Sunday night. Sunny and dangerously hot out here this afternoon. Breezy with a gusty southwest wind. 102 with a heat index closing in on 110. Low 80s tonight. Sunny skies. And 102 Friday. I'm meteorologist Ken Boone.

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0: 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It's Kiss and Tell time. What do you need to confess to?
1: My girlfriend and I took her dad's Cadillac, 1950s. It's an old one. Nice car. 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He hasn't said anything either. I feel terrible, and I don't know what to do.
0: I'm just going to say this. Trust me, he knows what happened. He's just waiting for you to fess up first.
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1: 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Our top story tonight is a local hurricane. Let's send it out to our meteorologist on the streets, Jim Windy.
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10: Dangerous August heat wave goes on. Take all precautions. Extreme heat warning all the way through 8 p.m. Sunday. Plenty of water for the pets. Take a lot of breaks inside. Clear skies, 81 at sunrise. Sunshine and very hot Friday, 103 the high. Heat index levels could approach 109.

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Kissing 92.5, it's into the Rowley Music Station, and the guy shooting fireworks at cops is today's Dummy of the Week nominee. 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
3: Today's Dummy of the Week nominee comes to us from Durham, New Hampshire, where police were pulling over a suspect wanted on several outstanding warrants at around 6 a.m. on Monday morning when he took off and barricaded himself inside his home. As cops surrounded the house, the suspect started shooting fireworks at the officers, including one large shell-style firework that nearly struck a cop, then exploded underneath a police cruiser. The man left the house a little after 8 a.m., rushing at cops before he was subdued with a hail of non-lethal pepper ball rounds. Mm-hmm. I love the smell of sparklers in the morning. It's Kissin' 92.5.
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5: Dangerous August heat wave goes on. Take all precautions. Extreme heat warning all the way through 8 p.m. Sunday. Plenty of water for the pets. Take a lot of breaks inside. Clear skies, 81 at sunrise. Sunshine and very hot Friday, 103 the high. Heat index levels could approach 109.

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0: Kiss 92.5, it's in the Rohe Music Station, your home Socratic morning show. That one from Nile. It is M-Dub coming up tomorrow. Another free ticket Friday here at Kiss 92.5. Your chance to snag some tickets to see TLC and Salt-N-Pepa. They are coming next month to the Walmart Amp. Just be listening all day long tomorrow for that cue to call. Be calling 518-578-9292, and you could win those tickets. 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

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Details coming up in 10 minutes. 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

0: Today's round of applause going out to a bride in Somerset, England, where she, because this farmer bride rode her favorite cow down the aisle to her wedding. Dairy farmer Victoria Lee, wearing a white wedding dress, was carried into the Holy Cross Church last Saturday on the back of a Swiss cow named White Chocolate, but she then tied the knot with her new husband, Mike Lee. The couple has been together for 10 years and already have 4 kids. She says the entrance is something she has been dreaming about since she was 10 years old. And after the ceremony, guests made their way to the reception nearby. Beth, Victoria, and Mike would bet to their farm to milk the cows before joining in on the activity. So, round of applause going out to you, Victoria, for including your favorite cow in your wedding. We're giving you today's round of applause.
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10: Dangerous August heat wave goes on. Take all precautions. Extreme heat warning all the way through 8 p.m. Sunday. Plenty of water for the pets. Take a lot of breaks inside. Clear skies, 81 at sunrise. Sunshine and very hot Friday, 103 the high. Heat index levels could approach 109.

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We'll see if this one makes it to the Plato's Closet Top 99 coming up again in just a little bit during the Kiss the Night Show with Dalton. 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

0: 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Hey, Music Station, your home for Kid Craddock Morning Show. Martin Garrix and Ed Sheeran. It's him, Devin. That's going to do it for me on this Thursday. Talk to you again tomorrow afternoon, starting at 2. Dalton's hanging with you next on the Kiss and Night Show and giving you a chance to pop off later on tonight and maybe score some free play to Grand Lake Casino. And as always, the Plato's Closet Top 9 at 9. We'll get you there with 10 in a row from Olivia Dean, some Sabrina Carpenter, and Bruno Mars and Kiss and 92.5.
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